of someone with ADHD and can't concentrate on answering the phone or much of anything else. ADHD.

Don't nobody else make me feel like. Don't nobody else make me feel like. Oh. Don't nobody else make me feel like. Yeah. Don't nobody else make me feel like.